0: I'm Terry with a Hawk Fire update. The Hawk Fire has grown to 15,039 acres. 90,000 people remain under evacuation orders or warnings. 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NV Energy reports 10,000 customers remain without power, with most of those customers in the North Valleys and the Cold Springs Stead areas. The evacuation center remains Reno-Sparks Convention Center. However, they are unable to accept pets. Washoe County Animal Services is at capacity now as well. If you have any livestock that needs evacuated, Ironwood Event Center in Palomino Valley is accepting livestock. Washoe County Schools, except for Gerlach K-12, you have the day off tomorrow, including incline. TMCC announced that there are no classes as well for tomorrow. However, UNR is business as usual. Washoe County officials urge anyone with any non-emergency issues to call 311. I'm Terry for Lotus Radio. I'm Terry for Lotus Radio.
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0: 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The Hawk Fire has grown to 15,039 acres. 90,000 people remain under evacuation orders or warnings. Officials urge people to use perimetermap.com and watchduty.org to stay informed for any evacuation specifics. NV Energy reports 10,000 customers remain without power, with most of those customers in the North Valleys and the Cold Springs Stead areas. The evacuation center remains Reno Sparks Convention Center. However, they are unable to accept pets. Washoe County Animal Services is at capacity now as well. If you have any livestock that needs evacuated, Ironwood Event Center in Palomino Valley is accepting livestock. Washoe County Schools, except for Gerlach K through 12, you have the day off tomorrow, including incline. TMCC announced that there are no classes as well for tomorrow. However, UNR is business as usual. Washoe County officials urge anyone with any non-emergency issues to call 311. I'm Terry for Lotus Radio.
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7: When President Abraham Lincoln was criticized for supporting General Ulysses S. Grant's command during the Civil War, Lincoln flatly stated, "I cannot spare this man. He fights." When Grant's rivals petitioned for his removal on grounds of excessive drinking, Lincoln said, "If it makes fighting men like Grant, then find out what he drinks and send a case to each of my commanders." Lincoln's confidence in his general proved to be correct, and in 1865,

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0: I'm Terry with a Hawkfire update. The Hawkfire has grown to 15,039 acres. 90,000 people remain under evacuation orders or warnings. Officials urge people to use perimetermap.com and watchduty.org to stay informed for any evacuation specifics. NV Energy reports 10,000 customers remain without power, with most of those customers in the North Valleys and the Cold Springs Stead areas. The evacuation center remains Reno Sparks Convention Center. However, they are unable to accept pets. Washoe County Animal Services is at capacity now as well. If you have any livestock that needs evacuated, Ironwood Event Center in Palomino Valley is accepting livestock. Washoe County Schools accept for Gerlach K through 12. You have the day off tomorrow, including incline. TMCC announced that there are no classes as well for tomorrow. However, UNR is business as usual. Washoe County officials urge anyone with any non-emergency issues to call 311. I'm Terry for Lotus Radio.
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0: I'm Terry with a Hawk Fire update. The Hawk Fire has grown to 15,039 acres. 90,000 people remain under evacuation orders or warnings. Officials urge people to use perimetermap.com and watchduty.org to stay informed for any evacuation specifics. NV Energy reports 10,000 customers remain without power, with most of those customers in the North Valleys and the Cold Springs Stead areas. The evacuation center remains Reno Sparks Convention Center. However, they are unable to accept pets. Washoe County Animal Services is at capacity now as well. If you have any livestock that needs evacuated, Ironwood Event Center in Palomino Valley is accepting livestock. Washoe County Schools accept for Gerlach K through 12. You have the day off tomorrow, including incline. TMCC announced that there are no classes as well for tomorrow. However, UNR is business as usual. Washoe County officials urge anyone with any non-emergency issues to call 311. I'm Terry for Lotus Radio.
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0: I'm Terry with a Hawk Fire update. The Hawk Fire has grown to 15,039 acres. 90,000 people remain under evacuation orders or warnings. Officials urge people to use perimetermap.com and watchduty.org to stay informed for any evacuation specifics. NV Energy reports 10,000 customers remain without power, with most of those customers in the North Valleys and the Cold Springs Stead areas. The evacuation center remains Reno Sparks Convention Center. However, they are unable to accept pets. Washoe County Animal Services is at capacity now as well. If you have any livestock that needs evacuated, Ironwood Event Center in Palomino Valley is accepting livestock. Washoe County Schools, except for Gerlach K through 12, you have the day off tomorrow, including incline. TMCC announced that there are no classes as well for tomorrow. However, UNR is business as usual. Washoe County officials urge anyone with any non-emergency issues to call 311. I'm Terry for Lotus Radio.
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11: In 1858, while running for Senate, Abraham Lincoln became well known for his humor and quick wit. In one particular debate, his opponent, Stephen Douglas, called Lincoln a two-faced man.

0: Unperturbed, but with a sly smile on his face, Lincoln replied, "I'd leave it to my audience. If I had another face to wear, do you think I would wear this one?" The crowd erupted into laughter, and Lincoln won the debate. Abe's quick humor and ability to not take himself too seriously, along with his iron will and honest reputation, took him to the White House just 2 years later. 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

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The Hawk Fire has grown to 15,039 acres. 90,000 people remain under evacuation orders or warnings. Officials urge people to use perimetermap.com and watchduty.org to stay informed for any evacuation specifics. NV Energy reports 10,000 customers remain without power, with most of those customers in the North Valleys and the Cold Springs Stead areas. The evacuation center remains Reno Sparks Convention Center. However, they are unable to accept pets. Washoe County Animal Services is at capacity now as well. If you have any livestock that needs evacuated, Ironwood Event Center in Palomino Valley is accepting livestock. Washoe County Schools, except for Gerlach K through 12, you have the day off tomorrow, including incline. TMCC announced that there are no classes

0: as well for tomorrow. However, UNR is business as usual. Washoe County officials urge anyone with any non-emergency issues to call 311. I'm Terry for Lotus Radio.
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0: In 1858, while running for Senate, Abraham Lincoln became well known for his humor and quick wit. In one particular debate, his opponent, Stephen Douglas, called Lincoln a two-faced man. Unperturbed, but with a sly smile on his face, Lincoln replied, "I'd leave it to my audience. If I had another face to wear, do you think I would wear this one?" The crowd erupted into laughter, and Lincoln won the debate. Abe's quick humor and ability to not take himself too seriously, along with his iron will and honest reputation, took him to the White House just 2 years later. 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

0: 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The Hawkfire has grown to 15,039 acres. 90,000 people remain under evacuation orders or warnings. 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NV Energy reports 10,000 customers remain without power, with most of those customers in the North Valleys and the Cold Springs Stead areas. The evacuation center remains Reno Sparks Convention Center. However, they are unable to accept pets. Washoe County Animal Services is at capacity now as well. If you have any livestock that needs evacuated, Ironwood Event Center in Palomino Valley is accepting livestock. Washoe County Schools accept for Gerlach K through 12. You have the day off tomorrow, including incline. TMCC announced that there are no classes as well for tomorrow. However, UNR is business as usual. Washoe County officials urge anyone with any non-emergency issues to call 311. I'm Terry for Lotus Radio.
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2: 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I should have stayed home.
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1: Welcome to Hard Drive. I'm Lou Brutus, and as you surf social media this weekend, please remember that seeing the term Ticketmaster trending is just like seeing the term World War III trending. It is never going to be good news, so please be careful before you click. This week on the world-famous Hard Drive, my rock star guests are going to include Tony Iommi of Black Sabbath, as well as Five Finger Death Punch, The Warning, Bill Murray, and From Ashes to New. We're also going to get you plugged in with ONI and bring you the brand new Screamer of the Week. We'll begin the musical proceedings, the Hard Drive double dose of Nickelback, from the forthcoming new record, Everything Under the Sun, which drops the day before Halloween. This is Rattle the Cage. Nickelback on the world-famous Hard Drive. Welcome aboard.

0: Hard drive double dose of Nickelback. It began with their latest Rattle the Cage and then hit their excellent 2011 cover of ZZ Top's Legs, which we play in memory of the great Frank Beard, founding member and drummer for ZZ Top, who passed away this week at the age of 77. I'm Lou Brutus. Time now to get you plugged in with another great cover song. Jacob from ONI is here now to talk about their cover of REM's Losing My Religion. Jake, how did this originally come about?
1: Well, it came about through Stubbs, our good friend, who we both love. And he said, you should do Losing My Religion, Jake. And I was like, whoa, what an idea. Let's fire it up. And that day we recorded it and it sounded so sick. That's the version that's out now. And I can relate to those lyrics so much. You know, being in the spotlight and losing a sense of who you are, for me, is the meaning of it. And that's how I felt for the longest while. You know, like I mentioned, you living a lie and kind of getting thrown into this industry pretty blind and green and like self-sabotaging a lot of my life. And I could just relate to it a lot.
0: Was there anything extraordinary you had to do to get permission to get the song out?
1: Yes and no. At first, we thought that it wasn't going to happen the way we wanted it to. And then it did. We got the approval from REM's team and so much love and respect for those guys. And it's just cool that they heard the cover. You know, I think it's awesome.

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15: Hello, this is Sam Carter from the band Architects with the Sonic Warrior Lou Brutus on the world famous

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This is Brent from the band Shinedown saying congratulations and happy 30th anniversary to the incredible Hard Drive.

0: Shinedown on the world famous hard drive. They are playing the Illinois State Fair this weekend. I'm Lou Brutus, joined now by Matt Brandyberry, frontman for From Ashes to New. Matt is a diehard sports fan, especially his Philadelphia teams like the Phillies and the Eagles. Ugh. Matt, it's getting to be that time of year. Home stretch for baseball and the NFL season kicking off soon.
1: I'm just as big a football fan as I am baseball. I think I'm bigger baseball than I am football, but like I love both almost equally. But at playoff baseball, there's nothing like it. I mean, there's just playoff baseball's insanity. But yeah, I mean, you know, obviously the Eagles have – people will be like, what are you talking about? You've won two Super Bowls and been to several since 2017. So it's like, yeah, but like when you expect your team to do good over and over and over again, because they are, the Eagles are actually – they've been to the most playoffs consecutively in the last 20 years than any other team in the NFL. So, you know, you expect them to be good. You expect them to get to the game, and they just seem to always let me down, man. So it's like, you know, we got it now the 1 year, but even that year when we beat the Chiefs, it almost wasn't even fun to watch because the game was so lopsided. It was just like, you know, sometimes you want it to be a little close because then it gets exciting, you get nervous and all that stuff. But like, we beat them so bad, it didn't even feel like a Super Bowl. I thought I was watching a preseason game. It sticks

0: direct from the swamps of Florida, that is Blindfold. Wage war on hard drive. I'm Lou Brutus. The hard drive three-song seg is on deck for this week. It's going to feature Papa Roach, Avatar, and Tom Morello. Then Johnny Frank of Bill Murray is going to talk with me about touring qualities when hard drive continues.
1: Here's the deal. The government is over $38 trillion in debt, which means the IRS isn't slowing down. And the tax code is complex and unforgiving. 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
27: Hey, what's up? I'm Jacoby from the band Papa Roach. 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

0: Hard Drive, three song seg for this week featuring Tom Morello's Date Night, Crying Fire from Avatar, and Papa Roach, See You in Hell. I'm Lou Brutus. Johnny Frank of Bill Murray is my next guest. Johnny, you spend a lot of time on the road. Tell me, what makes a good tour mate?
1: Oh, man, there's a million things that make a bad tour mate. I think what makes a good tour mate is someone who's willing to, one, admit when they're wrong, and two, someone who's willing to forgive you when you, you know, hurt their feelings and stuff. Like, I genuinely feel in a lot of ways when you're touring with someone for a long time, it's, you spend as much time with them as you do with your wife or your other friends. And it's like, you know, there's going to be times where I piss you off or annoy you. And there's going to be times where you do that. As long as we know deep down that we're going to either forgive each other or admit we're wrong, then I think you can have that long 20, 25 year relationship with these people, or hopefully longer.

0: Bill Murray on the world famous Hard Drive, Always Let You Down. The band is going to begin their next tour Friday, September 4th, beginning the Labor Day weekend in Orlando, Florida. Many of the shows on this run are already sold out, so get them while you can. I'm the Sonic Warrior, Lou Brutus, looking ahead to hour two of the show. My rock star guest will include The Warning, Ivan from Five Finger Death Punch, and Tony Iommi of Black Sabbath. We are also going to have music news in dirt on Ozfest, Maynard James Keenan, and Seven Dust. Plus, we'll announce the brand new Screamer of the Week. It's all coming up on Hard Drive.
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23: OT Reno.

Hour two of the world famous Hard Drive now underway. The tune Gone, Gone, Gone from Autumn Kings. I'm Lou Brutus. We now check into the topsy-turvy world of rock and roll gossip and news that we call dirt. Ozfest is coming back in 2027. The festival will hit Villa Park in Birmingham, England, the very same stadium where Ozzy Osbourne played his final show last year. The festival is expected to put a big emphasis on new and emerging artists. Of course, Tony Iommi of Black Sabbath joining me later in the show. Tool frontman Maynard James Keenan is adding another venture to his growing Arizona food and wine operation with Queen Bee Sushi, opening Friday, September 4 in Old Town Cottonwood. Queen Bee Sushi will feature sushi along with wines from Keenan's vineyard, further expanding his longtime business presence in Arizona. Finally, Seven Dust recently got their own day in Cedar Rapids, Iowa. The town's mayor, Tiffany O'Donnell, declared August 15th, Rock 108, Seven Dust Day, as the band headlined our longtime Hard Drive affiliate Rock 108's 34th birthday concert. Seven Dust has played more than 20 shows in Eastern Iowa over the years, so congrats to them and Russ and Ned and everybody at Rock 108. That's all the dirt that's fit to dish since we're talking Seven Dust. Here they are on Hard Drive.

0: Seven Dust on Hard Drive, who continue their Dead 7 tour this weekend with Theory of a Dead Man in Grand Rapids, Michigan, and Detroit Rock City. I'll play something from Theory in just a moment. I'm Lou Brutus. Everything's Falling is the forthcoming new record from The Warning. It is going to drop on Friday. Danny Villarreal, singer for the group, is with me now. Danny, tell me about some of the themes that we can expect on the new record.
1: On this record, we surprised ourselves a lot, but even though we had a theme of a lot of our own personal experience, we got to go deeper than we thought. There were days where we would be crying and we didn't even know why, because there's like, we literally listened to our bodies, to what they had to share, and our hearts. So there were days that they were very therapeutic, you know. We poured our experiences, our hearts and souls into this album more so than we had ever done before. So the songs just kind of guided themselves through our experiences. And, you know, we kind of put it all together in, you know, Everything's Falling, because I feel like we talked about those times in our lives where, which were very different for us. That's what we found out. Even though we lived through the same thing, the same changes of becoming a band and being very young and just kind of like figuring it all out, we found out that our Everything's Falling moment was so different between the three of us. So we just kind of like explore that.

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1: Direct from the Dead 7 tour with Seven Dust, Theory of a Dead Man on Hard Drive with Winnebago, preceded by The Warning, Kerosene, just one of several excellent new albums dropping next Friday, August 28th. You get Everything's Falling from The Warning, Mastodon, Marrow Deep, Witch from In This Moment, Beartooth, Pure Ecstasy, and Catch Your Breath, Not Broken Enough. If rock is dead, it's doing a really bad job of it. Anyway, I'm Lou Brutus. Greta Van Fleet and A Perfect Circle are on deck. Then Ivan Moody of Five Finger Death Punch will talk legacy set lists.
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0: Sushi and Wine Maven Maynor James Keenan and A Perfect Circle on Hard Drive Starless. I'm Lou Brutus, joined now by my close personal friend these many years, Ivan Moody of Five Finger Death Punch. How on earth do you figure a set list out after 20 years of songs?
1: You've got a catalog, right? 10 albums, man. And you've got 18 consecutive number ones. Let's be real. A few of them are ballady-ish. So you can't put them all in there, right? Because you don't want to bore your audience. But the same, right?
0: That's the spirit.
1: I mean, I could get all mopey for about an hour, but it doesn't do anybody else any good. So it was really difficult, man, to put this together, to put some singles together. We're playing quite a few songs we have never played live before. And we're still meshing them out, to be honest with you. We did sound check today, and we're trying to run through the head track Legacy to see how it'll mesh with some of the other ones. I got to tell you, we played it the first night, and I forgot the lyrics halfway through. And if you see it online, there's a part where I'm like, and I just and I admitted it last night on stage. I was like, if you see it online, I'm not a total moron. I just got anxiety. So it's tough, man, figuring out what we want to play, especially going through the new material, but it's a lot of fun. It keeps it fresh.

0: Five Finger Death Punch, their latest nail in the coffin on the world-famous hard drive. Of course, this summer, as we here on the show are celebrating our 30th anniversary, Five Finger Death Punch is celebrating their 20th anniversary. We have combined both anniversaries into a free guitar pick. You can get it with a self-addressed stamped envelope to me via P.O. Box 361, Arnold, Maryland, 21012. We'll put some other hard drive radio goodies in there as well. I'm Lou Brutus. In just a moment, I will be speaking to the absolute living legend that is Tony Iommi of Black Sabbath.
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0: The gentleman's name is Ryan Purds. The tune on Hard Drive is Sour. I'm Lou Brutus. My next guest may or may not be one of the greatest musicians of all time. I can tell you he is certainly one of my favorites. Tony Iommi, always great to see you.
1: Thanks, Lou. Good to see you too. And no, I'm not the greatest.
0: No, who would you consider the greatest? Who did you grow up
1: with? Don't ask me that.
0: Well, who were some of the guys that you grew up on, though, and made you want to pick up a guitar?
1: Django Reinhardt and an English band at the time, The Shadows, made me want to pick up a guitar because they played all instrumental stuff.
0: Well, you continue to make marvelous music. Let's talk about the single World Alone. What is it about that tune that makes it special?
1: Is it special?
0: It seems special to me. And you've picked it as the lead tune from the album. So what makes it stand out to you?
1: Well, we wanted something a bit up-tempo to put out as a single. Otherwise, some of the others are a bit slow and they don't sort of look towards a single.
0: What was the timetable for writing and then recording the album?
1: There was no timetable. I've done it over a period. I've done it in my own time. And that was the great thing, Lou. You know, it's normally, when we've done Sabbath stuff and that, there's always a time limit. You have a rehearsal, writing period, and then recording. With this, I've been able to put stuff down when I want, really. There was no, you have to have it done by then. So it's enabled me to be able to just come in the studio, put an idea down, and live with it a bit, and then maybe change it or try something else. So it's just not so much pressure.

0: From his forthcoming new album entitled From the Dark, which hits on October 23rd, that is Tony Iommi on hard drive with World Alone. Now then, what is our brand new Screamer of the Week going to be? Well, I can tell you it's in an odd key.
1: Here's the deal. The government is over $38 trillion in debt, which means the IRS isn't slowing down. And the tax code is complex and unforgiving. 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
4: Hi guys, Calendar. Burners rejoice. It is the Burning Man Festival that begins today. Celebrating art, self-expression, and community. Also burning stuff. It is International Strange Music Day, urging you to dive into the unique and bizarre.
5: I think they're trying to get you to go to Burning Man.
4: May he rest in peace. The 24th is also Kobe Bryant Day, number 24. The Lakers retired both his jerseys, by the way, number 8 and number 24. If you like waffles, like them today. Waffle Day, and also Peach Pie Day. And today in history is the day that we demoted Pluto. It used to be a planet. No, it's just a dwarf planet.
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1: Gambler's Bonus hits again. On June 14th, Betty hit four fours, clearing her Gambler's Bonus four-of-a-kind bingo card for over $11,000. 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
12: Hi guys, calendar. Burners rejoice. It is the Burning Man Festival that begins today. Celebrating art, self-expression, and community. Also burning stuff. It is International Strange Music Day, urging you to dive into the unique and bizarre.
13: I think they're trying to get you to go to Burning Man.
12: May he rest in peace. The 24th is also Kobe Bryant Day, number 24. The Lakers retired both his jerseys, by the way, number 8 and number 24. If you like waffles, like them today. Waffle Day, and also Peach Pie Day. And today in history is the day that we demoted Pluto. It used to be a planet. No, it's just a dwarf planet.
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5: Gambler's Bonus hits again. On June 14th, Betty hit four fours, clearing her Gambler's Bonus four-of-a-kind bingo card for over $11,000. 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
1: Gambler's Bonus hits again. On June 14th, Betty hit four fours, clearing her Gambler's Bonus four-of-a-kind bingo card for over $11,000. Betty hit big, and so can you with Gambler's Bonus. It's why you play the game.
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0: Hi guys, calendar. Burners rejoice. It is the Burning Man Festival that begins today. Celebrating art, self-expression, and community. Also burning stuff. It is International Strange Music Day, urging you to dive into the unique and bizarre.
4: I think they're trying to get you to go to Burning Man.
0: May he rest in peace. The 24th is also Kobe Bryant Day, number 24. The Lakers retired both his jerseys, by the way, number 8 and number 24. If you like waffles, like them today. Waffle Day and also Peach Pie Day. And today in history is the day that we demoted Pluto. Used to be a planet. No, it's just a dwarf planet.
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16: There has been a lot of talk about cocaine this week, and I think a lot of that has to do with the scandal that erupted at Penn State University with a fraternity house that was chopping up kilos of cocaine and making their pledges bag it up.
17: Wild.
16: And it had been going on for years and at a very, very high level as far as the amount of drugs that they were moving. But it got us talking about how, you know, going out and doing cocaine in the middle of the night doesn't normally lead to a very positive end result.
17: Does,
16: you know,
17: not.
16: If you leave the bar at 6 a.m. and the sun is up and you see people out for a jog, like a morning jog.
18: Oh, my God. There is no
16: feeling good about themselves.
18: Worse.
16: And you're just this rotten piece of crap in the back of an Uber just slinking home to try to go to sleep.
18: I always say, good for you. Good for you getting out there.
16: But it got us thinking, like, there's no way that you're going out and spending all night out partying and not doing that, right? Yeah,
18: there's certainly no way that you're up at 6 a.m. partying without the help
16: of Faye
18: other things.
16: Called us and said we are wrong.
19: Hey, this is Faye in Richmond, Virginia. I was a waitress for 40 years. I would work from 4:30 in the afternoon till 1 in the morning. We'd drink something after a shift, go out dancing, and go to After Hours Club till 6 in the morning, and I've never done cocaine in my life. I think that statement you made might not apply to everybody. Thank you. Love y'all. Bye.
18: Well, Miss Faye, you were also getting off work at 1 a.m., so you are with the night crawlers.
16: To even find the sort of places that would be open, like the After Hours parties, that, I mean, that takes a lot of work. And normally the only thing that'll motivate you enough to do that is cocaine.
18: When I was clubbing, I would literally nap before going to the club.
16: So that way you could make it through?
18: So that way I could make it through the club.
17: She's a sleepy girl.
16: She was prepared.
18: Not all of us are full of energy, Faye.
16: You are one in a million, my love.
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5: Hi there, forecaster Anthony Ramos from News 4 with a look at your Monday weather in Reno. Today, temperatures are going to be right around average under partly cloudy skies. High temp today, 93 degrees with a low tonight of 61. Do expect another round of those gusty winds. Our Washoe Zephyrs are back. Westerly to southwesterly winds, 10 to 15, gusting to 25.
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31: Do I have to?
32: It may shock a mere mortal to think that one of these things is actually true that Mahoney has done behind the scenes. But Mahoney's wife has shared with us a couple of things that have happened. And one of them is, in fact, 100% true. Mm-hmm. And Brian is joining us today, and his job is to figure out which one of these two things is, in fact, true. Brian, one question for you before we get going. Do you think Mahoney is lazy, or do you think he is efficient?
33: Well, you know, I've been called lazy a couple times, too, just because I don't jump right away. Mm-hmm. I think he's lazily efficient.
31: Okay.
34: Well, best of both worlds there. I appreciate the vote of confidence there, Brian. When I was a young man, Dave, mm-hmm. traveling the Black Hills of South Dakota, I came across a wise man. And that wise man said, son, the key to life is working smarter and not harder. And ever since that day, it has been my life's mission to spread the word of efficiency all across these great lands of ours.
35: I feel like you were most efficient at finding random
32: old men. Yeah.
34: He's wise. And, you know, there are a lot of
35: wise
34: gold in Black
35: men.
34: Hills.
32: Yeah.
34: My mom bought a lot of Black Hills gold off QVC back in the 90s.
32: Oh. All right, Brian, so we're going to play you two things that Mahoney's wife was kind enough to share with us from how he acts when no one else is around, no one else is watching. You're trying to figure out which one is 100% true. And the first one here is called Soccer Dad.
35: Mahoney has recently become a soccer dad. Our daughter is enrolled in a soccer program, which is less soccer and more
0: are toddlers running around kicking over cones, while the coach, who clearly has never worked with small children, loudly sighs and mumbles under his breath. It is a wild scene every Saturday morning. Because the kids are so small, it requires parent participation, including things like modeling the activities and retrieving balls. About 15 minutes into last week's soccer session, Mahoney was visibly irritated, so I asked him what was wrong. He whispered to me, "I didn't realize there'd be so much bending over at soccer practice. I didn't sign up for this."
35: 1,000% true. Tell you why. Mahoney, not that long ago, looked over at me and said, "She is in soccer practice. This will be her final year."
32: It gets easier, Mahoney. It does get easier.
35: You don't have to always participate. But because he is participating, he wants her to never do soccer again. That has to be
34: true.
35: They're
34: making me bear crawl and crab walk. It is unacceptable.
32: They're making you bear crawl and crab walk?
34: Yeah.
35: Oh my God! Does she have this on video?
34: My wife does.
35: We need it.
34: But also the coach, who's a super nice guy, he has never, like, this is a 2 and under soccer class, and is astounded that they do not follow directions.
35: Yeah, a kid doesn't know what a bear crawl is. Just have him run out there. Yeah.
32: All right. So that one, I'm with you, Audrey. That sounds very, very true.
35: Well, only because he told me never again.
32: All right. This next one is called Car Break. Here we go.
0: As luck would have it, our darling daughter took a large dump a few minutes later and needed a diaper change. I'd left the diaper bag in the car because she usually does her business at home like a member of the Farrah family and rarely needs a public change. I asked Mahoney to run out to the car to grab the diaper bag, which he did with a sigh. About 10 minutes later, he still wasn't back, so I called him, and when he answered, his phone connected to the Bluetooth speaker in his car. I asked what was taking so long, and he said he just needed to sit for a minute. When he came back with the bag, I asked him why the car was on, and he shrugged and said, "I just needed to use my massage seat for a minute, baby. I'm an old dad."
32: Oh my God, that also sounds so true.
35: What do you think, Dave?
32: That sounds so true. I can absolutely see him, even though his daughter is covered in feces, going, "Daddy needs a break."
34: She wasn't covered in feces. She took a dump in her pants. Little Krabby Patty, man. That's what babies do.
35: I feel like Mahoney would just say a few more minutes. Like, it's fine just for a few more minutes.
32: Bossy Rossi?
1: I could see Mahoney doing this, but not for the massage. I could see him doing it for the air conditioning.
32: Yeah.
33: He's napping.
34: I will say the massage seat is 10 out of 10. That is the one luxury I could never go back from.
32: All right, Brian, you've heard our take on this. It's time for you to make a decision. Which one of these is 100% true?
33: Well, based on listening to you guys every single day, I'm saying both of them are true. But you can't beat the massaging seat.
34: That is, can we get a drum roll, please?
35: Yeah. Oh, my God.
34: Oh, we're not doing beer for breakfast.

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3: Multiple closures in the area. I'm Terry with a look at your morning commute. Police activity has interrupted both directions of Interstate 80 at Mogul. Westbound now has one lane open at the Mogul truck checkpoint, and eastbound 80 is closed at Gold Ranch. NSP reports this closure could last several hours. 80 eastbound through Sparks is pretty heavy at the moment, especially between Vista and Patrick. The Hawk Fire continues to affect the 395. In fact, it is closed in both directions between Parr and White Lake Parkway. I'm Terry with a look at your morning commute.
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6: Hi there, forecaster Anthony Ramos from News 4 with a look at your Monday weather in Reno. Today, temperatures are going to be right around average under partly cloudy skies. High temp today, 93 degrees with a low tonight of 61. Do expect another round of those gusty winds. Our Washoe Zephyrs are back. Westerly to southwesterly winds, 10 to 15, gusting to 25.
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22: 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It is the Burning Man Festival that begins today. 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It is International Strange Music Day, urging you to dive into the unique and bizarre.
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22: 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The 24th is also Kobe Bryant Day, number 24. The Lakers retired both his jerseys, by the way, number 8 and number 24. If you like waffles, like them today. Waffle Day, and also Peach Pie Day. And today in history is the day that we demoted Pluto. It used to be a planet. 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
27: Oh, Mark Zuckerberg. There's just nothing that he does that is not douchey, in my opinion. And what sucks is that he actually does a lot of really cool stuff. But when it's Mark Zuckerberg doing it, it just doesn't seem cool.
28: It doesn't translate for you.
27: No. Like, you saw that video of him fighting Marab, the UFC champion, on like this floating raft of sorts. And they were out there sparring. And I'm just like, he just seems like such a try-hard dork. And I understand that a lot of the tech bros are like that. They're kind of like cringy and doesn't really seem like, I don't know, a genuinely cool dude, even though they want nothing more than to be a genuinely cool dude.
28: May I offer a perspective on that?
27: Yes,
28: they've
27: please.
28: Never had the opportunity to be genuinely cool. They've never had the opportunity to be cool.
27: Yeah.
28: Their whole lives were spent being smart.
27: Yeah.
28: And devoting to making what it is that made them a billionaire.
27: Yeah.
28: And now they had the opportunity and all of the money to officially attempt to try and be cool, and the entire world is still classifying them as just like this dork. And it kind of makes me have a little empathy for him.
27: No.
28: The smallest shred.
27: But
28: I mean, like, from a human standpoint.
27: Well, so there's things that he does. Like, did you see the story? It was, I think, last week or the week before where there was a boat that was in distress and his yacht just went, like, cruising by and totally ignored this boat that was putting out a distress signal. And you're like, I mean, I get that you're Mark Zuckerberg and you don't want to stop and help some plebeian. But they're stranded at sea, man. Like, help out a little bit.
28: Yeah.
27: And this next story, this would be cool if it was literally anyone else. But Mark Zuckerberg and his wife have bought a castle, a 19th century Gothic style estate in Ireland that comes with 440 acres. It's a roughly 16,000 square foot, three-story castle. So they paid about $35 million for this thing.
28: Yeah.
27: It was built in the 1830s. A former politician designed with a couple of famous architects. It has 11 bedrooms, four power suites, a library, a dining room, a drawing room. Again, arguably one of the coolest things that you can buy if you had just all of the money at your disposal is a castle, but it's ruined by the fact that it's Mark Zuckerberg's dorky little ass that's living in there.
28: Who else is buying castles?
27: That's what I mean. Like, what? That's why we need to have caps on how much dorks can have as far as capital.
28: I will co-sign on that. But I'm like, I ain't got castle money. You got castle money?
27: No, that's why they need to give us, Audrey, the cool people. Because, you know what?
28: I don't even know if I'm cool, dude.
27: No, we would be cool because we'd have a castle. And we would invite our cool friends over to have a cool time.
28: True.
27: Instead, he's just going to be in there like, how can we manipulate the algorithm more to exploit the plebeians.
28: More money. Yeah.
27: Gross.
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0: 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We take you back to the last days of hair. The birth of grunge. Power pop punk. The rise of nu metal.
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3: Multiple closures in the area. I'm Terry with a look at your morning commute. Police activity has interrupted both directions of Interstate 80 at Mogul. Westbound now has one lane open at the Mogul truck checkpoint, and eastbound 80 is closed at Gold Ranch. NSP reports this closure could last several hours. 80 eastbound through Sparks is pretty heavy at the moment, especially between Vista and Patrick. The Hawk Fire continues to affect the 395. In fact, it is closed in both directions between Parr and White Lake Parkway. I'm Terry with a look at your morning commute.
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17: Love that they're keeping alive. Ozzy Osbourne is obviously no longer with us, but Ozfest does live on. It's returning in 2027. marking the festival's comeback after its latest edition back in 2018, and it's going to be in Birmingham, England, Ozzy Osbourne's hometown. So the venue is especially significant because it hosted that final performance that took place in July of 2025, shortly before he passed away at 76 years old. But Ozfest will continue on, and Sharon Osbourne says that she revived the festival with the emphasis of new and young talent, and that was something that Ozzy was particularly passionate about, is, you know, passing the torch to the next generation. So Ozfest is back. You know, will it be in the United States after the Birmingham event? There is some talk about that as well. Sharon Osbourne said that as a possibility, but pretty cool that Ozfest will live on.
10: Cool.
17: So the Critics' Choice Awards are coming out, and no huge surprise here. Widow's Bay is up there with the most nominations. Industry has a ton of nominations as well. The Pit got a bunch of nominations, and Heated Rivalry also.
10: Interesting. Mm-hmm. I haven't seen Heated Rivalry, but I know everyone's talking about it, but cool. I mean, those are all definitely probably in the top most watched shows of the year.
17: Yeah, I mean, The Pit has gotten all sorts of accolades, and Widow's Bay is one that I am particularly fond of.
10: Yeah.
17: Never thought that, like, a horror/comedy combination.
10: I've watched it three times, dude.
17: Great. You watched it three times.
10: Yeah, and you know I don't watch TV, so that's saying something.
17: So, were you ever a Sons of Anarchy fan back in the day?
10: My ex-husband was.
17: Okay.
10: Yeah, he watched it and tried to, like, completely, like, absorb the Jack Stiller entire personality. And before we moved, he bought a motorcycle.
17: Yeah, nice. Then wrecked it.
10: Yeah. I was like, oh, okay, cool. But, I mean, yeah, no, that show was incredible. But, like, I just never was really a fan. Like, I wasn't, like, immersed into the storytelling.
17: So, they've done a handful of spinoffs. But, I mean, really, they've all been okay, you know. But they've never
10: the
17: had
10: Lions
17: that same magic
10: stuff,
17: that you get from the original Sons of Anarchy. Well, this is going to be a not necessarily a spinoff, but more like a continuation of the story. So the story begins when the cast reunites at a fan convention after years, after the Sons of Anarchy actually ended. And it's going to feature so many of the original cast members. So Charlie Hunnam and Ron Perlman and Katie Siegel, Kim Coates, Theo Rossi, all of them. Tommy Flanagan going to be a part of it. Kurt Sutter, the creator of Sons of Anarchy, is not involved in the new series. A guy named Jonathan Groff, is going to serve as a showrunner. But this, they're saying, is, you know, as much of a sequel, if you can, of that show. I don't know exactly how they're going to spin it, considering there was so many of those characters that died during the show. But nonetheless, I guess Kurt Sutter, the original guy who was behind the Sons of Anarchy, has given his blessing to Charlie Hunnam and supports the project. So I'm quite curious. I love Sons of Anarchy back in the day.
10: Someone told me, I think it was my husband and I were watching Lioness, and he said, who's the person who wrote Lioness?
17: Taylor Sheridan.
10: Taylor Sheridan was on Sons of Anarchy.
17: Yeah.
10: And left because he didn't get a pay raise.
17: Yeah.
10: And then now is
17: The lead of television
10: writing, which is kind of an interesting thing.
17: Yeah, he was kind of like a mid-level actor at best, and he was adamant about getting a raise. He actually told that story on Howard Stern's show about how, you know, it was pretty risky for him because that was like his big payday, and he just didn't feel like he was getting enough money, so decided to walk away, and boy, did it work out for Taylor Sheridan.
10: He should write a spinoff.
17: He should.
18: Dave and Mahoney.

0: Yeah, no, yeah. It's definitely August. I'm sick of watermelon. Didn't think that was possible, but here we are.
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3: Multiple closures in the area. I'm Terry with a look at your morning commute. Police activity has interrupted both directions of Interstate 80 at Mogul. Westbound now has one lane open at the Mogul truck checkpoint, and eastbound 80 is closed at Gold Ranch. NSP reports this closure could last several hours. 80 eastbound through Sparks is pretty heavy at the moment, especially between Vista and Patrick. The Hawk Fire continues to affect the 395. In fact, it is closed in both directions between Parr and White Lake Parkway. I'm Terry with a look at your morning commute.
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14: Going to the grocery store can be very dangerous, especially in the bathroom. You may be held hostage. So, Audrey, you're one of the very few people that I know that really like going to the grocery store.
15: I love the grocery.
14: Yeah, and you go there and you love chatting it up with the cashiers.
15: I do.
14: And, yeah.
15: I just was at the grocery store, and I'm not joking, I counted 5 different people talk to me while I was in the grocery store, unprompted. Like, I was walking by someone, and they just were like, hey! And I was like, hey!
14: What's up, friend?
15: Hello?
14: And did you end up talking to them?
15: I've never been at this grocery store before. It was so weird. No, because they were just passing me by.
14: Were you in your hot workout gear or something?
15: Well, I'm always kind of in workout clothes, but I mean, like, that was a woman.
14: Okay, interesting.
15: She's like, hey, like, waving to me, like, hey.
14: Like, she knew you.
15: Oh, hey. And I would think that that was just, like, a weird scenario, but 4 more people in the grocery store just, like, haying me and, like, talking to me in the aisles. I don't know what it is, but the gravitational pull I have in grocery stores is insane.
14: You put out a friendly vibe in grocery stores.
15: Only
14: that would never happen to any of us dudes on this show.
15: Only in groceries. I mean, insane. The one time the guy asked me about what rash cream he should use.
14: You know what?
15: It is really weird, me in grocery stores.
14: Well, I don't know if this is going to discourage you from going to grocery stores, but a very dramatic scene when a 59-year-old man was in the restroom at a grocery store in Wisconsin. This goes back to July 30th. And suddenly he was taken hostage by a 21-year-old.
15: In a good way or in a bad way?
14: No, in a bad way.
15: Oh,
14: so
15: no.
14: The 21-year-old who took this 59-year-old man hostage called 911 himself and demanded to speak to a

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3: Multiple closures in the area. I'm Terry with a look at your morning commute. Police activity has interrupted both directions of Interstate 80 at Mogul. Westbound now has one lane open at the Mogul truck checkpoint, and eastbound 80 is closed at Gold Ranch. NSP reports this closure could last several hours. 80 eastbound through Sparks is pretty heavy at the moment, especially between Vista and Patrick. The Hawk Fire continues to affect the 395. In fact, it is closed in both directions between Parr and White Lake Parkway. I'm Terry with a look at your morning commute.
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5: Hi there, forecaster Anthony Ramos from News 4 with a look at your Lake Tahoe weather on this Monday. Today, temperatures are going to be right around average, a little bit above. Average is 79. Forecasted high today, 83 degrees, with a low tonight near 46. Expect plenty of sunshine. It will be a little bit breezy in the afternoon with southwesterly winds 5 to 15 miles an hour.
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3: 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Okay, so let me explain. There is a guy who's been very public about this, Audrey. His name is Michael Phillips. He is 38 years old. He is from North Carolina, and he claims to have the world's smallest wiener. And actually underwent some medical procedures to enlarge it. And you're going, okay, well, I mean, I understand if you have the world's smallest wiener, why you'd want it enlarged. But it's not just to satisfy his lover, whoever that may be, or even to be able to satisfy himself. It's so small that he can't even go to the bathroom because he can't grab it. It's almost like a belly button, like an any belly button, to the point where he has to wear diapers in order to just go number one.
24: Was that something that is genetic, or was that something was like happened during birth?
3: I just know everything went wrong. Like, I don't know if this is like birth. He was just, you know, it's not a birth defect as far as I know. He just happens to have the smallest one ever. It reportedly measures 0.38 inches. Third of an inch, yeah. So he did set up a GoFundMe. And what do you suppose? Because I was kind of surprised when I saw this number. He did a GoFundMe because he was getting some medical procedures done, and they were basically using filler, which is what they do, I guess, if you're going to get, in some cases, for like more enlargement down there. They'll use like filler that people use. It does wear off, so you have to go get refilled within, you know, 6 months or however long it takes. But he set up a GoFundMe because, you know, people had obviously gravitated towards the story. They're like, wow, a third of an inch, that is ridiculous. We want to help out. But I was kind of surprised the amount that was raised. What do you think was raised when this story hit not just national but international news?
24: I mean, I'm going to say that it's under what you're thinking. I'm going to say that it was probably like $25,000.
3: $4,000.
24: Wow.
3: Which doesn't seem like nearly enough sympathy for this poor guy.
24: No, man.
3: Because, I mean, he had been on, like, news programs talking about it. He had been, you know, like, kind of all over the place. They think that they have solved it enough where it'll at least be somewhat functional for him, meaning that he doesn't have to wear a diaper so he can just go number one. But right now, that's just not the case. They use the filler, but it's going to be a little while until, I guess, the swelling goes down.
24: Well, so
3: before he can really tell whether or not it's going to be more functional for
24: him. I feel like that should be an insurance claim. I feel like you should be talking with your insurance about that. Because if you're having to pee your pants because you can't go pee.
5: Yeah.
24: Yeah, you should be talking to some people. Be contacting your insurance.
5: Would the answer be to pee your pants wearing a diaper? Or would it just be to like sit down like a girl pees?
6: Yeah, I feel like we're getting kind of duped here. I mean, like, I get that you have the smallest penis in the world. I'm like, sorry about that,
5: yeah,
6: buddy.
5: That sucks, bud.
6: But, like, I mean, I feel like you're not taking the easiest route.
5: Like, I shall wear diapers and I shall pee my pants.
6: I feel like
5: pants.
6: Somebody needs to be like, you need some guidance.
5: You know, that's just like how, like, women do it, right?
6: Oh, God. Now I got to sit to pee. The horrors.
5: Yeah. Dave and Mahoney.

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6: Multiple closures in the area. I'm Terry with a look at your morning commute. Police activity has interrupted both directions of Interstate 80 at Mogul. Westbound now has one lane open at the Mogul truck checkpoint, and eastbound 80 is closed at Gold Ranch. NSP reports this closure could last several hours. 80 eastbound through Sparks is pretty heavy at the moment, especially between Vista and Patrick. The Hawk Fire continues to affect the 395. In fact, it is closed in both directions between Parr and White Lake Parkway. I'm Terry with a look at your morning commute.
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4: Who had the best call this week?
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4: We'll be the judge of that. 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
15: So many great calls last week on the Call of Fame. We're featuring some of our favorite family secrets. Every man's fantasy, I ask. Mike has quite the story.
20: You guys are going to love this. What is every man's fantasy?
15: Two chicks at the same time.
20: Exactly.
21: So, oh, God.
20: My wife and I got married. We started having a threesome for a long time. She had a girlfriend that would come over every week. After a while, we started bringing in some other ladies as well. And so we went to a strip club. We picked up a beautiful woman there and took her home. And it was myself and her girlfriend and my wife and this stripper. So this stripper would come over often, about every week for a long time. And then my wife and I, after a while, we had kids. And we could not figure out what we wanted to name our daughter's middle name.
15: And so, please tell me it's Portia.
21: Diamond.
20: Both of my daughters, the oldest and youngest, the oldest one was named after the stripper's real name was Elizabeth.
21: Uh-huh. Good name.
20: And then our youngest daughter, her middle name became her stage name, which was Alexis.
15: Okay, so I've got some questions.
21: You rich?
15: First off, congratulations.
21: Are you like really rich? Is that what's going on here?
20: No, I was young. We were just right out of college when this happened.
15: So whose idea was it initially? Because I don't feel like a guy can really get away with introducing the idea of there being a threesome with another girl unless you've got a real sense that your wife is totally into that. But is your wife bi? Like, how did this all initially come up?
20: Great question. So first of all, you're wrong. Yes, I did present the idea for as long as I can remember, like, hey, this is my fantasy, let's make it happen. And it took forever to actually make it happen, but it was my idea. And then she was always receptive to a woman's touch, but and we started having threesomes, and I kept saying, you're bi, and she was very hesitant to embrace that. Mm-hmm. And then one day I'm watching Sports Center at home, she walks in and she goes, you know what, I'm bisexual. I said, no shit.
15: You've been having sex with women. Of course
21: you are. On a regular schedule, like weekly. Coming in.
15: So
21: we planned this.
15: The one that you just told us about, though, it was four women and you?
20: Yeah, well, originally it was me and her girlfriend. Then we started picking up other women, yes, so other strippers and friends. And so, yes, it ended up being myself and one, two, or three additional women. Yes, wow. I was a lucky guy.
15: Do you still do this? Because you said that you had kids. Does that become more challenging when you've got kids around, how to navigate that? Like, who are all these friends of yours, mom and dad?
20: Exactly. You hit the nail right on the head. It was funny because, you know, for a long time when you have kids, you kind of slow down a little bit, and then they get older and you speed up. So once we give them cars and they move on, we started having fun again. And then all of a sudden, the youngest says to us, how come you guys have all these friends all of a sudden?
21: We're just very social.
15: Yeah, yeah. So one other question for you. Has it always exclusively just been women, or did your wife say, you know what, let's bring another guy into this as well?
20: It was always women for about 20 years. And then I was the one that said, don't you want anything else?
21: He's like, it's been 20 years. I'm tired, man.
15: That's a lot.
21: I'm so tired.
15: A lot of limbs.
20: Yeah, so then it started to become couples, and we started having fun with other couples.
22: I love how we are really grabbing onto the thruple and not the fact that you named your daughters after the women that you slept with.
21: I'm
22: surrounded by guys. They're like, tell me more about like the sex that you had, like multiple women, multiple dudes. It's like, hello, he named his daughters after the women that they were sleeping with.
15: That was a tribute.
22: Oh my God. Yes, but you're like, women. Yes, but my, wait, also, but like, does she like really like having sex with
21: it's
22: women?
21: Important people in your life. My so daughters, their names that. Named after my grandmother, you know?
15: Right, yes.
21: These girls have been in trouble with Mahoney. Threesomes, there ain't women throwing themselves at me.
22: I'm just saying, I thought that was really funny that we just slided past the oh my God part, and we're like, well, but also tell me more about like how you like
21: Mike's living, Audrey. We're jealous.
15: Well, it sounds like you and your wife are very much at peace with this. I mean, a lot of relationships that at least I've known where people try to introduce somebody else, it kind of screws everything up. But it sounds like you guys have handled
21: figured
15: it just
21: fine, man. Yeah. Salute.
20: We've been together for over 30 years, and it only enhances it. I mean, it just makes it better.
15: Yeah, I'm going to play this call for my wife, see how she feels about that.
22: I was about to say,
15: yeah.
22: You ain't convincing me, sucker.
21: Dave and I suggest that we don't come back. It's now the Audrey Show.
15: Great
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3: Hi there, forecaster Anthony Ramos from News 4 with a look at your Monday weather in Reno. Today, temperatures are going to be right around average under partly cloudy skies. High temp today, 93 degrees with a low tonight of 61. Do expect another round of those gusty winds. Our Washoe Zephyrs are back. Westerly to southwesterly winds, 10 to 15, gusting to 25.
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22: 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It is International Strange Music Day, urging you to dive into the unique and bizarre.
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22: 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The 24th is also Kobe Bryant Day, number 24. The Lakers retired both his jerseys, by the way, number 8 and number 24. If you like waffles, like them today. Waffle Day, and also Peach Pie Day. And today in history is the day that we demoted Pluto. Used to be a planet. 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
25: How does somebody end up in tears at a grocery store, you may ask? Well, Audrey is an emotional creature, always has been, always will be. And yesterday you walked into the house, greeted your husband after being at the grocery store, but you said that you were noticeably emotional. And can you tell us why? Yes, I was at the grocery store and I was walking through and I saw this sweet little old man with his pants all the way up to his nipples, love his heart. And he was just kind of like hunch and crouch, as, you know, whenever you reach a certain age, you do. And he was by the, like, manager special area. Mm-hmm. And I just, for whatever reason, like, I just create scenarios in my head. And I just looked over at this little old man. And I just started kind of crying. Because I thought in my head, I was like, oh, my God, this old man. You know, they don't really, like, give you that much money on a monthly basis whenever you reach a certain age for your, like, Social Security and stuff. So you don't think it was a scenario where he's like Warren Buffett and he's got $30 million in the bank, but he's gotten that $30 million by just being frugal? No. Okay. I mean, maybe, but I mean, the odds probably are not there. Well, not very many people are Warren Buffett. Bossy Rossi and I were talking. Okay, wait, but hang on. Let me get to the point. I was looking at him, yes, thinking about the manager special. Yeah. And I was like, oh my God, like, he's old and he's having to eat old food, mm-hmm, you know, or like going to be old food because, like, he doesn't have enough money in order to make that happen.
2: Like, so, the manager special is the bread that's almost going to go stale.
25: Yeah. Yeah. It's about to expire. Yeah. So I was like sitting there thinking, I was like, oh my God, like, this poor old guy is, you know, it's tough times for everybody.
2: Sure.
25: But I mean, like, even tougher whenever you're reaching a certain age and, mm-hmm, like, you have to go to the manager special area in order to, like, make ends meet. It sucks. Well, Bossy and Rossi and I were talking, and we want to make you feel better about this. So we've come up with some potential scenarios as to why this old man could have been buying old bread. This is horrible. No, okay. Again, we want to make you feel better. Make me feel better. Yeah. Okay. So these are going to be uplifting. Uplifting. Okay. Yes. I mean, maybe not totally uplifting, but potential scenarios of what it could be. Like, for example, mm-hmm, he could be buying that discount bread because his wife died and she's the only one that knew how to use the toaster.
2: Or the fact that his kids don't visit him anymore and he spends he has to ration his money and he spends his money on his sick dog that needs medicine.
25: You guys are so Speaking of that, maybe he's buying the discount bread because his dog died, his kids moved away, and frankly, nobody cares what kind of bread that he eats anymore.
2: The only thing that he knows how to make is a bologna sandwich on this stale bread.
25: Guys, stop. I mean, because really, I went home and I was crying about this and I was confiding into you guys thinking you would understand that at some point we're all going to be old. And if your final meal is old manager special bread, how devastating is that? Speaking of bologna sandwiches, Bossy Rossi, you just jogged one for me. Imagine that he gets home with his old bread, makes a sandwich, sits down alone at the kitchen table, and then realizes he forgot the meat.
0: You guys are evil.
2: He hasn't had a home-cooked meal in, well, years since his wife used to make that pot roast
0: gonna
2: that he loved.
0: Throw up. I'm actually going to throw up. I'm going to throw up. Because what is for real about this is that I know neither of you look at humans the same way I do. I know you have no empathy in your stale bread cold hearts.
25: Maybe he's buying the discount bread because he promised his late wife that he would finally learn how to use that toaster and make toast. And today is the day.
2: I think he's just saving some money, putting aside some money so he can afford Christmas gifts for his family and his kids and his grandkids that never come to visit him.
0: Oh my God. Are you done? You still got more? Because I was just talking to you and both of you are just looking at your ChatGPTs down on your phone, not even looking at me.
25: That's
0: right
25: not
0: now.
25: True.
0: You're still
25: That's
0: you're
25: not
0: still
25: true.
0: Riffing from chat over there. You're still riffing from chat, reading for the next one. I know both of you. I'm like, okay, when is this gonna be up? You both just got your nose in your phone. Come on, man.
25: I jotted these down in my notes. These are all original.
0: Okay. Yeah.
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3: Multiple closures in the area. I'm Terry with a look at your morning commute. Police activity has interrupted both directions of Interstate 80 at Mogul. Westbound now has one lane open at the Mogul truck checkpoint, and eastbound 80 is closed at Gold Ranch. NSP reports this closure could last several hours. 80 eastbound through Sparks is pretty heavy at the moment, especially between Vista and Patrick. The Hawk Fire continues to affect the 395. In fact, it is closed in both directions between Parr and White Lake Parkway. I'm Terry with a look at your morning commute.
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18: Featuring some of our favorite calls from this past week for the Call of Fame. And this one from Mike is actually a couple of months old, but he's got a new one as well.
19: I called in before with a family secret, and this one kind of ties in with that one in a way. I called in because my dad, Kelly, the girl that my brother's fiance.
18: There's more. I'm dying to hear it. What is it, Mike?
19: Okay, because of all that, I had to get out of the house. My dad was beating me up almost daily. Mm-hmm. So I joined the Army. And while I was gone in the Army, and this is kind of sad, I wouldn't even tell it, but it's so old and everybody involved is dead. So, but my dad bought my sister a car, and when I was gone on in the Army, she got into a head-on wreck and killed some other lady.
18: Oh, man.
19: And then my folks were in the hospital with her when she woke up. They must have asked her what happened or whatever, and she told them that she was trying to light a cigarette, and then she swerved over in the other lane. But they told her to say that she just passed out from the heat.
18: Wow.
19: So both my folks are gone, and my sister's gone, and I was even debating of saying that, but it is a bona fide family secret.
18: So you've never revealed that to anyone before? And
19: no, that's 40 years old. Right.
20: Did
19: there.
20: She end up getting off on the charges, or was she ever charged with reckless driving
19: never
20: or anything?
19: Never charged.
18: Wow.
19: Never charged, because they said it was she passed out. She was in a movie in Park Mall and came out into the summer heat, and she passed out. But the truth was, you know, cigarettes.
18: The stuff that your family went through is pretty wild.
19: That's pretty sad, I thought. It happened in another city, so the family of that lady will never, ever hear this, so they don't have to be sad all over again or, you know, but that is a bona fide family secret.
18: That is quite the secret. Yep, that may be the most shocking one that we've ever heard, Mike, and that's on the tail of your last one, which was up there, too, so... man,
19: I like the first one better.
18: The first one.
20: A little more fun.
18: Yeah, a little more fun. Kelly seemed like a good time, man. Is Kelly still around?
19: Yeah.
18: All right. Tell her I said what's up.
16: Dave and Mahoney.

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5: Multiple closures in the area. I'm Terry with a look at your morning commute. Police activity has interrupted both directions of Interstate 80 at Mogul. Westbound now has one lane open at the Mogul truck checkpoint, and eastbound 80 is closed at Gold Ranch. NSP reports this closure could last several hours. 80 eastbound through Sparks is pretty heavy at the moment, especially between Vista and Patrick. The Hawk Fire continues to affect the 395. In fact, it is closed in both directions between Parr and White Lake Parkway. I'm Terry with a look at your morning commute.
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22: Dave and Mahoney.
23: So this is a really sweet story until it's not. So there is this 12-year-old girl that lived down in Brazil, Audrey, and she claimed that she was in an abusive home and had to escape. And, you know, had her, basically the only possession that she had was her little teddy bear.
24: Cute.
23: And this family, obviously, is very concerned because they don't know how to identify this girl. And, you know, it's down in Brazil where, obviously, not everything is quite as connected as here in the U.S. with, you know, surveillance and identification. And so, anyway, this family finds this little 12-year-old girl. And they take her in. And she's living with them. And they're trying to figure out who she is. But, again, 14 months has gone by. And they still haven't been able to piece all of this together. She's, you know, again, left home without identification. Not that a 12-year-old would have identification anyhow.
24: Yeah, what?
23: Yeah.
24: Okay.
23: But she allegedly, you know, was kind of a normal 12-year-old. So, you know, she had some toys, even had, like, a pacifier. And then there's, like, baby bottles and teddy bear.
24: What does a 12-year-old like, have in a pacifier?
23: I mean, there's some. Then that's where I think the suspicion started to come in. And you're like, okay, a 12-year-old having...
24: It's not a baby.
23: Right. I mean, I've got, you know, a 10-year-old. You've got a stepdaughter 14. Who's 14. It'd be really strange if she had a pacifier or a baby bottle, unless she was, like, using it as a toy. But even I feel like my 10-year-old's too old to be, like, carrying around little babies with pacifiers.
24: Like, it's a teeth thing. When they start getting teeth, you take away the pacifier. What's happening here?
23: Well, the family even, like, you know, had a child-themed bedroom for her, held a 12th birthday party for her. And she allegedly claimed that she was autistic and said that, you know, that's why she looked a little bit older than maybe she was saying that she was, again, at 12 years old.
24: Okay, but autism doesn't do that, so right. Weird. Okay.
23: Well, now, prosecutors have gotten involved, and they have charged her with fraud and false identity. And I'm talking about the 12-year-old, because the 12-year-old...
24: She's not 12.
23: ...is not actually 12. She's 38!
24: Oh, well, she might have autism.
23: Dude, that is so unhinged.
24: That is crazy.
23: She's living with this family. She's talking in a baby-like voice. She's got her little teddy bear and her pigtails. She's literally pretending like she is a child. And, of course, doing it wrong. And now The family, obviously, is furious. What do you mean this 38-year-old woman is squatting in our house, taking advantage of our goodwill and good nature, trying to look out for a kid?
24: Have you heard, there was a story about this from Natalia Grace from Ukraine. She was an orphan with a rare form of dwarfism.
23: Yes.
24: And the family was accusing her of doing exactly this.
23: Yeah.
24: And she wasn't.
23: She wasn't, yeah.
24: And, like, how do you even be... I am so speechless. Like, also, as a 32-year-old, you think that a 12-year-old would be carrying around a pacifier?
23: That's what I mean. She was doing it all wrong. Like, you're not only are you a scam artist, you're a moron.
24: Wow.
23: And so now she has been arrested and remains in custody.
24: Wow.
23: At least she's got somewhere else to live.
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3: Road closed west of Reno. I'm Terry with a look at your morning commute. Police activity has interrupted both directions of 80 eastbound west of Reno. As of 8:20 a.m. this morning, Nevada State Police has announced that 80 westbound at Mogul, all lanes are open. 80 eastbound is still closed at Boomtown Garson Road. Avoid the area if possible. In the North Valleys, 395 is still closed due to the Hawk Fire. That closure begins at Parr Boulevard and runs all the way up to White Lake Parkway. I'm Terry with a look at your morning commute.
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5: Hi there, forecaster Anthony Ramos from News 4 with a look at your Monday weather in Reno. Today, temperatures are going to be right around average under partly cloudy skies. High temp today, 93 degrees with a low tonight of 61. Do expect another round of those gusty winds. Our Washoe Zephyrs are back. Westerly to southwesterly winds, 10 to 15, gusting to 25.
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14: Some of our favorite calls from this past week, and this is a contender for the Call of Fame, a family secret about an evil family member.
15: Not actually my secret, but it's my best friend that I've been my best friend for 43 years.
14: Yeah, spill her tea. Who cares? Go ahead.
16: I do that all the time.
15: All right, well, her mother passed away, but her uncle kind of kept it under the mat. She passed away, and he went and sold the property that was hers, paid for the reverse mortgage, sold the house, and was going to just take the money and send her body to a morgue.
14: Wait, so she, her mother died, and her mother's brother didn't tell the daughter that her mom had passed away so he could liquidate her assets and steal the money?
15: Yep.
17: Wow.
14: So when she did find out, what did she do?
15: Whatever money that was, I guess, available, so he said, he gave it to her. And I told her, well, you know what you need to do is you need to press charges on him and have him put in jail, you know, which... He didn't do nothing about it, but he's still walking around, you know?
14: That's really messed up.
16: Sometimes there is no one more evil than a family member. Like, that guy was so selfish and so greedy.
17: Just scandalous.
16: Yeah, that is so crazy.
14: To just, like, ship her body around and not tell her daughter so she could properly mourn her mother is, you're right, Audrey, evil.
17: It's evil.
14: I mean, that is really, really bad.
15: Well, to top it all off is their father, which is her grand, my friend's grandfather, he got shot in front of him in California because he was a bank robber. He was on the FBI's wanted list.
16: Whoa! So that uncle learned a lot from daddy.
14: So listen, we've had a lot of these stories that we've gotten on Your Family Secrets where it seems like when there is a family that crimes together, that is sort of their thing, you know? Like, if one person's really involved with the law negatively, turns out the brother and then the dad is where they learned it from.
16: Yeah.
14: And it's just like one after another. But that one is wild.
15: Isn't it? Yeah, it just blew me away, too. I just couldn't believe it. I mean, knowing them for, you know, so long, and it's like, oh, my God.
14: So you know the uncle as well?
15: Well, yeah, I've known her. She's been my best friend since I was 13.
16: Wow.
14: And he's still out there right now somewhere?
15: Oh, yeah. Yeah, he is.
16: Because she never pressed charges.
15: Well, how could they? The body, by the time they got anything, the body was cremated and
16: he had already liquidated. Well, yeah, I was going to say, I mean, he could probably go to prison or jail for liquidating assets that weren't belonging to him. He's not next of kin.
15: Yes, exactly, because he had to forge all the signatures on it. And
16: forgery. Oh, wow. Yeah, he could totally go to prison.
15: I mean, this guy, he's been scandalous ever since I've known him. I mean, you know, since I've known my friend, and he's just shady as hell, and he needs to be put away for some of the stuff he's done, and he's gotten away with a lot, believe me, more than this.
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14: I'm David Mahoney.
16: Some of the biggest rock songs ever released. You are trying to figure out what they are with 30 seconds on the clock for each one of them. Greg is joining us today. Greg, Audrey is available as a lifeline should you need her. Are you ready for your first one?
15: I am. Let's get it.
16: All right. So the first one here is a mouth version of this song, whatever that means. It's only got 92 views. Here we go.
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20: Audrey, this is your absolute nightmare. There was a man, 53 years old. He was out on a jet ski off of the coast of Long Beach, California. Oh. Have you ever been jet skiing in the ocean before?
21: Not in the ocean, but I grew up near a lake. So all the time was on Sea-Doos.
20: Yeah, and I mean, same. Like, I've spent a lot of time on jet skis and Sea-Doos and all that stuff on bodies of water that are lakes, but I see it on the ocean. And a lot of times, it's like when you go down to, like, Mexico or something like that, they just have them on the beach. You can grab them and rent them. And
21: I have no interest.
20: And I've only done it one time on the ocean, and that was in Turks and Caicos. And even then, like, pretty smooth water in Turks and Caicos, which is sort of like their whole thing. But like the salt water splashing up and getting you in the eyes is one thing.
21: Yeah,
20: but
21: no.
20: I'll see the people that are out there, you know, running the waves in the ocean when it's like big waves. And I'm like, that doesn't seem like a whole lot of fun at all. Like, I just feels like you get injured.
21: No.
20: And
21: I have no interest. This doesn't look fun to me. It doesn't even look thrilling enough to like be like a super fun time. I also see, like, to your point, where people are riding on waves for maybe like surfers, like doing that in order to like come and grab a surfer on a huge wave. Sure, but then that's your job. Yeah. I don't know. It's not for me personally, but what happened to this guy?
20: Well, so he fell off of his jet ski after hitting a wake of another jet ski being ridden by his friend and roommate, and she tried repeatedly to help him back onto the jet ski, but she couldn't. I don't know if he was just like a larger guy or what. So she eventually swam to a breakaway for help. I guess neither of the jet skis, maybe they both malfunctioned or something like that, but she was not able to get this guy back on his jet ski. So she races off to get help, and of course, he gets lost at sea.
21: Oh my God.
20: And he floated overnight. Now, thankfully, he had a life jacket on and was paddling, but 16 hours of floating in the ocean in the dark.
21: He's lucky he's still alive.
20: That's what he said. He's like, I really thought that I was going to get eaten by sharks.
21: I mean, yeah.
20: 16 terrifying hours of floating in the dark ocean, wondering what was going to happen. Eventually, the Coast Guard, the next morning, found him about 3 miles south of the Seal Beach Pier, But
21: how
20: 3 miles.
21: Is this guy?
20: He's 53.
21: So, I mean, that's old enough to know that you're not immortal.
20: Yeah.
21: You are not an immortal person. What are you doing, like, jumping waves of other sea-doos in the middle of the ocean? What? Yeah.
20: And again, choppy water out there. And he's sitting there drinking a lot of the water, unintentionally, of course.
21: Of course, yeah.
20: And he said that he was basically close to just giving up. Like, was just willing to just be like, I'm dead. This is it. Until the Coast Guard chopper found him the next morning. He, you know, his roommate.
21: 16 hours is a long time to be with your thoughts on whether or not you should give up or not.
20: Yeah. So his roommate also injured, suffering cuts and bruises during the accident of the jet skis. Both survived, though, and they praised the Coast Guard and other emergency responders for the search effort because, you know, finding a floating guy in the ocean, having a general idea sort of where he is, but not really sure.
21: Wait a second.
20: Not easy to do.
21: The roommate, I thought you said it was a woman.
20: It was. His female roommate, yeah. Mm. His lover, his secret lover saved him.
21: Roommate, huh?
20: Yeah. Just close friends. Just close friends.
0: That's a wrap. 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

0: Perfect Circle, Best New Rock, Starless on Rock 104.5. Good morning. I am Jay Slater. Hope you're having a wonderful day and haven't been in here with you since Thursday. A lot has happened, and mainly it's the fires. Of course, Washoe County School District is closed. As of right now, over 15,000 acres have burned during the Hawk Fire. I do know that a few structures have been lost, but they don't have an official count as to how many structures. I do know that it is 0% containment, and the firefighters are working feverishly to make sure that no one else is in danger and that they keep it contained into the mountain area. So that is what's going on with the fire. Of course, if you're looking about evacuation maps or anything like that, you can go to watchduty.org or perimetermap.com. And again, on behalf of everybody here at Lotus Radio, Rock 104.5, we are wishing nothing but the best for those affected by this fire. We're with you.
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8: Hi there, forecaster Anthony Ramos from News 4 with a look at your Lake Tahoe weather on this Monday. Today, temperatures are going to be right around average, a little bit above. Average is 79. Forecasted high today, 83 degrees, with a low tonight near 46. Expect plenty of sunshine. It will be a little bit breezy in the afternoon with southwesterly winds 5 to 15 miles an hour.
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3: Hi guys, calendar. Burners rejoice. It is the Burning Man Festival that begins today, celebrating art, self-expression, and community. Also, burning stuff. It is International Strange Music Day, urging you to dive into the unique and bizarre.
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3: May he rest in peace. The 24th is also Kobe Bryant Day, number 24. The Lakers retired both his jerseys, by the way, number 8 and number 24. If you like waffles, like them today. Waffle Day, and also Peach Pie Day. And today in history is the day that we demoted Pluto. It used to be a planet. No, it's just a dwarf planet.
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System of a Down on Reno's Rock Station, Rock 104.5. Is this a cover that's better than the original? Some say yes. 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

0: 5, we have your Labor Day plans all mapped out. Here we go. Here's how we're going to do it. We are going to say, go enjoy ribs at the best in the West, Nugget Rib Cook-Off. And then on September 4th, you're going to head on over to the Alpine and you're going to check out the best new rock from both Kingdom Collapse, who we just heard from, Survivor, and Moon Fever. They have a new single that we're playing. It's called Bury Me. Those two bands are going to be taking the stage at Alpine. And you can get your tickets now at Recycled Records or jmaxproductions.net. $2 from every purchase will go to help the Northern Nevada Children's Cancer Foundation. 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
15: Daltrey of The Who. 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

0: Hi there, forecaster Anthony Ramos from News 4 with a look at your Monday weather in Reno. Today, temperatures are going to be right around average under partly cloudy skies. High temp today, 93 degrees with a low tonight of 61. Do expect another round of those gusty winds. Our Washoe Zephyrs are back. Westerly to southwesterly winds, 10 to 15, gusting to 25.
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Reno's Rock Station, Rock 104.5, August 24th, 1999. Seven Dust would release Home, featuring that one, Denial. It was also on this day in 1999, POD would release The Fundamental Elements of Southtown. 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

0: Rock 104.5 filter coming off of Short Bus. That's Hey Man, Nice Shot. It was on this day in 1999 that their second record would be released, title of record, featuring Take a Picture. Before that, we celebrated an album anniversary. Well, actually, before that was White Zombie. Then we celebrated an album anniversary with POD, The Fundamental Elements of Southtown, and Seven Dust's Denial, or Home, I should say, was released on this day in 1999. We played Denial. There we go. Get it right, Jay. Smashing Pumpkins kicked off the 90s at noon. Good afternoon. I am Jay Slater. And happy birthday to you if you are celebrating a birthday today. You share this day with Dave Chappelle. He's 53. Marley Matlin is 61. Reggie Miller is 61. Cal Ripken Jr. 66. Steve Guttenberg is 68. And Vince McMahon, the former owner of the WWE, 81 years old today. Looking for call number 12 at 775-737-5368. Got a pair of tickets for you to the Fallon Cantaloupe Festival happening this weekend. 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So if you would like to go check out the Fallon Cantaloupe Festival and County Fair this weekend, get on the phone now. Caller number 12 scores.
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4: Hi there, forecaster Anthony Ramos from News 4 with a look at your Lake Tahoe weather on this Monday. Today, temperatures are going to be right around average, a little bit above. Average is 79. Forecasted high today, 83 degrees, with a low tonight near 46. Expect plenty of sunshine. It will be a little bit breezy in the afternoon with southwesterly winds 5 to 15 miles an hour.
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17: 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It is International Strange Music Day, urging you to dive into the unique and bizarre.
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17: 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The 24th is also Kobe Bryant Day, number 24. The Lakers retired both his jerseys, by the way, number 8 and number 24. If you like waffles, like them today. Waffle Day, and also Peach Pie Day. And today in history is the day that we demoted Pluto. 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

0: 3 Days Grace, Don't Want to Go Home Tonight, Rock 104.5. We are less than 3 months away from their show at the Golden One Center in Sacramento. 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

0: 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Kill the noise. 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
3: Hi there, forecaster Anthony Ramos from News 4 with a look at your Monday weather in Reno. Today, temperatures are going to be right around average under partly cloudy skies. High temp today, 93 degrees with a low tonight of 61. Do expect another round of those gusty winds. Our Washoe Zephyrs are back. Westerly to southwesterly winds, 10 to 15, gusting to 25.
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And that is a band we will hear from after in Living Color.

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0: Bad Omens on Rock 104.5, Nirvana before that, and Kingdom Collapse. Kingdom Collapse is spending some time with us Labor Day weekend. Now, there's a lot going on Labor Day weekend, but see, it's very easy to separate all your plans. Now, we got the Best in the West Nugget Rib Cook-Off, where you can win dinner for two from Awesome Aussie during the 4 o'clock Daily Double. We got the Nevada Wolfpack taking on Western Kentucky on September 5th. Well, we got tickets to that game as well. And then right there is September 4th, where you can go see Kingdom Collapse and Moon Fever at the Alpine. $2 from every ticket sold will go to benefit the Northern Nevada Children's Cancer Foundation. 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
7: Hi there, forecaster Anthony Ramos from News 4 with a look at your Lake Tahoe weather on this Monday. Today, temperatures are going to be right around average, a little bit above. Average is 79. Forecasted high today, 83 degrees, with a low tonight near 46. Expect plenty of sunshine. It will be a little bit breezy in the afternoon with southwesterly winds 5 to 15 miles an hour.
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18: 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It is the Burning Man Festival that begins today. 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
18: 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The 24th is also Kobe Bryant Day, number 24. The Lakers retired both his jerseys, by the way, number 8 and number 24. If you like waffles, like them today. Waffle Day and also Peach Pie Day. And today in history is the day that we demoted Pluto. Used to be a planet. No, it's just a dwarf planet.
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0: System of a Down doing some shows overseas with Faith No More. Faith No More looking to do even more in 2027. So we'll see how that comes to fruition. We got the best new rock from Marilyn Manson on the way. 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And what else do we have happening? Y2K Rock at 5 o'clock. 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

Marilyn Manson, Best New Rock, Exit Wound on Rock 104.5. I am Jay Slater. Time for me to get out of here. Have yourself a wonderful day. We will talk to you tomorrow, 10 a.m. Have a good one. And if you are in the North Valleys, if you are in any of the evacuation zones, keep our fingers crossed that you'll be able to get home soon. And just stay safe out there, Reno.

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0: 104.5, there's Dirty Honey this afternoon. Let's chat up the Hawk Fire real quick, shall we? Because the Hawk Fire, which started on Saturday morning shortly after 11 a.m., and it grew quickly within 2 hours or so to 2,500, almost 3,000 acres, now currently sitting just under 16,000 acres burned, is currently also at 27% containment. Law enforcement did a press conference around 2 o'clock today, and when they did, in doing so, should we say, they also announced that 32 homes have been lost in the fire. 7 people have been hospitalized, 4 firefighters and three civilians, for that matter. The potential of evacuees has been dropped from 90,000 to 63,000, meaning that people in a get ready or go now zone, the number of that has been reduced substantially, so to 27,000. The evacuation area for, Somerset and some of West Reno as well has also been lifted. North Valleys, you are certainly you're not out of the woods yet. However, you have been addressed several times throughout the press conference. Sheriff Darren Balaam says, we hear you and we are coming to help, and they are trying to do the best that they can, because with power still being out in the North Valley right now, a lot of residents out there still wondering, hey, what's going on? We've got food, we don't want it to spoil, we've got it, like air conditioning would be nice, but the food, let's take care of our families, let's take care of everything out here. And yes, they are absolutely, Washoe County Sheriff's Department and NV Energy and all that, they are working tirelessly to get you guys back on track. But please know, and know, this is not meant to be a divisive thing on social media. Well, Somerset gets it and we don't. Mm-mm. It's not what we're doing today, guys, at all. Okay? Let's all get on the same page, because we know that you are as frustrated. Sheriff Darren Balaam also announced that. He said, look, we know how, we understand the frustration. We get it. And we're right there with you on all of this.
1: 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Was that it?
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4: We're kicking off this afternoon with road closures in the north. The middle of the city looking relatively good for the moment. An 80 westbound from USA Parkway loaded with vehicles. Hey, it's Boogie with a look at this afternoon's traffic. That's the one that we're used to. 80 westbound from USA Parkway all the way to Lockwood. That's got a majority of regular and commercial wheels on the road there. So you're going to have some delays coming in from the Tahoe Reno Industrial Center. USA Parkway itself, that's looking good so far. Although I do see it starting to fill up starting at Walton Way. The road closures to the north, that's on 395 above Parr Boulevard. It looks like it's flowing up until that point. Then it's closed.
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6: Hi there, forecaster Anthony Ramos from News 4 with a look at your Monday weather in Reno. Today, temperatures are going to be right around average under partly cloudy skies. High temp today, 93 degrees with a low tonight of 61. Do expect another round of those gusty winds. Our Washoe Zephyrs are back. Westerly to southwesterly winds, 10 to 15, gusting to 25.
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0: Rock 104.5. That band, formerly known as Mighty Joe Young, had to undergo a bit of a name change back in the day. And that's when the four guys got together and saw the STP logo and said, you know what, let's just come up with our own version of this. Hence, they came up with Stone Temple Pilots, and the rest is absolute history. We've got your food up for grabs. Yep. Awesome Aussie has kicked down two half-rack rib dinners, and those are going to be yours during the 4 o'clock Daily Double, as we are back with that this week. So that is on the way after Foo Fighters kicked down their latest jam called Window. Stick around.
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5: Flow coming from USA Parkway is starting to get heavier and slowing down even more. Hey, it's Boogie with a look at this afternoon's traffic. 80 westbound from the Tahoe Reno Industrial Center, that's USA Parkway, all the way to Lockwood. That is moving slow at the moment, full of regular and commercial wheels. That delay is sitting at a little under 30 minutes at the moment. Within the city of Reno, 580 northbound and southbound, that's looking good below the Spaghetti Bowl. I am seeing the regular congestion that happens on Sparks Boulevard between 80 and Bering Boulevard. That's starting to fill up. And 395 northbound is closed right above Clear Acre Lane. According to the map, you can't get past that, and that road closure stays in effect all the way to Bordertown. That's the state line.
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13: When President Abraham Lincoln was criticized for supporting General Ulysses S. Grant's command during the Civil War, Lincoln flatly stated, "I cannot spare this man. He fights." When Grant's rivals petitioned for his removal on grounds of excessive drinking, Lincoln said, "If it makes fighting men like Grant, then find out what he drinks and send a case to each of my commanders." Lincoln's confidence in his general proved to be correct, and in 1865, the Civil War finally came to its end. 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

it's rather fitting that we have this band kick off the 4 o'clock Daily Double this week with your opportunity to grab food during the Best in the West Nugget Rib Cook-Off.

from Awesome Aussie, 2 half-rack rib dinners. I need you. The 12th caller at 775-737-KDOT. Be 21 and up and identify the last song, this song, and the band correctly. And you've got food from Awesome Aussie waiting for you.

0: 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Who are you?
1: Hi, this is Drew.
0: Hello, Drew. Are you hungry by chance?
1: Absolutely, ma'am.
0: Okay, so I'm guessing you haven't won anything from the radio station in the past 15 days.
1: No, I have not.
0: Good, because we didn't have anything to give away last week, so that would easily add to the simple part of this question, which is, who's today's 4 o'clock daily double band?
1: Korn.
0: Yes. And Drew, what are the two song titles, please?
1: It is Goth the Life and Twisted Transistor.
0: You have two awesome Aussie half-rack rib dinners coming to you to enjoy during the Best in the West Nugget Rib Cook-Off.

0: Rock 104.5, there's the warning this afternoon with their latest effort called Kerosene. Yours truly, Chris Payne, getting some updates here on the Hawk Fire, if you would, to share with you this afternoon. Evacuations in the Somerset area have been downgraded from red evacuate now status to yellow get set to evacuate, including all neighborhoods off of Robb Drive. The previous get set to evacuate warnings have been lifted in this area. Additionally, road closures, previously in place surrounding these communities have also been lifted. This remains a dynamic situation and conditions can change quickly. Let's hope that they don't, but in the event they do, these areas have been downgraded to yellow. In other words, get set to evacuate status. Residents should remain vigilant and be prepared to evacuate if conditions change and continue closely to monitor official updates. This all comes by way of the Watch Duty app from Cole Eukin, the manager of real-time operations at Watch Duty.
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7: Afternoon continues crash-free with congestion in the east and road closures in the north. I want to start with the closures. 395 northbound is closed above Parr Boulevard, and that closure is in effect all the way to Bordertown. That's the state line. That's due to the Hawk Fire. Coming south, 395 is closed starting at Hallelujah Junction. 80 westbound starting at the Tahoe Reno Industrial Center out at USA Parkway. That's jammed with wheels all the way into Lockwood. That delay is close to 30 minutes at the moment. And some familiar boulevard backups on Sparks and Vista from 80 up to Bering Boulevard.
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9: Hi there, forecaster Anthony Ramos from News 4 with a look at your Lake Tahoe weather on this Monday. Today, temperatures are going to be right around average, a little bit above. Average is 79. Forecasted high today, 83 degrees with a low tonight near 46. Expect plenty of sunshine. It will be a little bit breezy in the afternoon with southwesterly winds 5 to 15 miles an hour.
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11: 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Burners rejoice. It is the Burning Man Festival that begins today. Celebrating art, self-expression, and community. Also burning stuff. It is International Strange Music Day, urging you to dive into the unique and bizarre.
12: I think they're trying to get you to go to Burning Man.
11: May he rest in peace. The 24th is also Kobe Bryant Day, number 24. The Lakers retired both his jerseys, by the way, number 8 and number 24. If you like waffles, like them today. Waffle Day and also Peach Pie Day. And today in history is the day that we demoted Pluto. Used to be a planet. No, it's just a dwarf planet.
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0: Rock 104.5, a song rather fitting for the moment as 395 north and south is open in both directions. I want to make sure I get this right because I just saw on social media, and granted, it's, I know, you don't read everything, you don't believe everything on social media that you see, but according to Colo 8 News Now, it says US 395 reopens in both directions as evacuations continued to be lifted from the Hawk Fire. New areas of the North Valleys have had their evacuations warning lifted. A stretch of the North Valleys from Golden Valley Park to Woodland Village have all had warning orders lifted. Again, a stretch of the North Valleys from Golden Valley Park to Woodland Village have all had warning orders lifted. US 395 is now open in both north and southbound traffic. Washoe County Sheriff's Office said on and off ramps will be open with the exception of access to the North Virginia Street exit, which remains closed from Panther Drive to Village Parkway. Evacuations from the east side of US 395 are also being downgraded from evacuate now to get set to evacuate status in White Lake, Granite Hills, Granite Peak, North Valleys Regional Park, and Alice Smith Elementary School area. And speaking of schools, guess who's closed again tomorrow? All Washoe County schools except Gerlach K through 12.
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8: Okay, I got an update for you. 395 northbound and southbound are back open. That includes all on and off ramps with the exception of the off ramp to North Virginia Street. That's going to remain closed from Panther Drive up to Village Parkway. So if you're stuck on Sun Valley Boulevard, if you're stuck on East Golden Valley Road, on Estates Road, you can take another way now. 395 is now open. The jam over on 80 westbound from USA Parkway to Lockwood, that is still there. I'm also seeing the abnormal delay starting at Sparks Boulevard. If you're going 80 eastbound, that gets the worst at Vista and stays bumper to bumper until you get past Lockwood.
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product of Y2K Rock at 5 o'clock off their latest effort called 8. That's called Young Again. Music on the way from Ghost, Foo Fighters, Papa Roach, POD, and Audioslave as it begins early now with Aftershock Rock from Nothing More.

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